0: 91.5 FM.
1: One, two, three, yeah. Baby, I didn't treat you quite as good as I should have.

0: Babe! Baby! I'm so glad you're okay.
1: Wait. No.
0: I've been looking everywhere for you.
1: You died earlier, I thought.
0: Babe, what are you talking about?
1: No, it's a thing. Someone has to die every video.
0: Wait, what?
1: I'm sorry.
0: Why are you being weird right now?
1: We'll always remember you, though. This one, too. We have to give the people what they want.

0: 5.
1: FM. $3,000? For the sake of everybody in the band, act like you got some sense.
2: Ain't no nobody get up there and shake his hand. What we talking about?
1: Don't get out there playing it, okay?
2: What I do every night. That's all I know how to do, man. You know.
1: I ain't flew all the way overseas in the middle seat for us to get over here and fuck up. Act like you got some sense.
2: You might get a little bit of this here. Not money. This is hope money. I hope you get out there and do your thing. And check it out.
1: Hey, hey, hey.
2: Yeah, yeah. You know what I'm saying?
1: All right.
2: Either you can fold that.
1: $3,000? I'm telling you. Don't mess it up for everybody. Greyhound don't float on water.
3: Here in London for the first time to perform for you live, Johnny Vulture, Benjamin Andre, Dookie on drums, Possum Jenkins, and Andre, Ice Cold,
4: $3,000.
3: Performing their smash hit, Hey Ya! Ladies and gents, I give you...
4: The love.

91.5 Estéreo Plata. Woe to you, O earth and sea, for the devil sends the beast with wrath, because he knows the time is short. Hath understanding reckoned the number of the beast, for it is a human number. Its number is 666.